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He's got this new lake house that him and his family built in Tennessee. And he's just out there cooking up everything. 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

100, San Antonio's new country leader. We got an awesome Texas Made on the way for you. We've got premieres from Kevin Fowler, from Cody Johnson. Plus, we got new Braxton Keith, Aaron Watson, Parker McCollum. It's

Langley's got the top two songs on planet Earth right now. She asked Miranda Lambert for some advice. And Miranda's like, you might want to ask Taylor Swift.

San Antonio. Texas born, Texas raised, Texas made. All your favorite Texas country. 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

Y100, Texas Made, brought to you by Thirsty Horse Saloon. Brody with you. Welcome to the show. Ty Myers continues his trek on the Luke Combs World Tour. I don't think he got to play Friday, though, because the weather was bad. But I think yesterday was all good in Canada. Here's Run, Run, Run.

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100 Texas Made. We got new Kevin Fowler for you. He's been riding around in his Jeep all over the hill country, picking his guitar up and down every riverbank. This just sounds like us. This is called Hill Country Honey. It's first on Texas Made.

100 Texas Made, brought to you by Thirsty Horse Saloon. The new Coe Wetzel album is coming out in 2 weeks, and this song is blowing up right now. This is called Hurts Like You.

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100 Texas made. There's so much happening in Parker McCollum's life right now. Halle Ray is like getting ready for this next baby. So that's going on. I know his grass is doing great. He posted a bunch about that. And then he's starting to work on what could turn into the next album. He's putting some things together and just kind of letting it happen, which is a good way to go about it for sure. Here's Big Old Fancy House.

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100 Texas Made, brought to you by Thirsty Horse Saloon. Brody here, appreciate you having us on. Aaron Watson and the gang out of Texas Pride on Friday night on the Horse Named Texas Tour. Here's Drinking and Driving You Crazy.

100 Texts is made. We knew Cody Johnson. I love that he's releasing these songs prior to the album coming out June 26th. I think there's four of them out. I know there's another one still coming. This one's good for a little close partner dancing. Take Me Back.

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100 Texas Made, brought to you by Thirsty Horse Saloon. Did you see Mike Ryan absolutely just tearing up Possum Kingdom? He was out there surfing last weekend. Looked amazing. Weather was like perfect. Here's Hard to Write a Love Song.

0: 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Born in Texas. 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

0: 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Born in Texas. 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
1: Partly cloudy and humid today, high around 89. We have a slight chance for some showers this afternoon.
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6: We were going to have a pool party. 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
4: 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One.
5: Good morning, everyone. We still on cloud nine. Go Spurs, go!
6: I am still amped up.
5: Oh, it was so awesome. We were hanging out in Helotes when we won the game.
6: Oh, really?
5: Everyone in the restaurant we were at, just, it went wild.
6: Yeah, I was at a watch party and I knocked my own hat off my head. Like, that's, my arms were flailing so much, and then I picked my son up, threw him up in the air. It was like a core memory.
5: And he got a new family?
6: We are going to talk about the Spurs, all things Spurs, all day long. We are so excited to be going to the finals! Woo! And we're celebrating by giving money. 7 and 9 o'clock, we've got $1,000 again this week. It has been so much fun giving away money 5 times a day.
5: Yeah, 5 times a day.
6: 7, 9, 11, 1, and 4. You just need to get the Y100 app. Then you type in a keyword. It's worth $1,000. All right, let's get the show started so we can talk about our Spurs, okay?
5: The NBA just made a change that hasn't happened in over 15 years.
6: Ooh, okay, that's coming up next. Go Spurs, go!

0: 100, San Antonio's new country leader. It's Eric and Ginny. Ginny After Dark in for Ginny Lee. She's on maternity leave.
1: Don't forget, 8 o'clock, we've got a big concert announcement, and then they gave us tickets right after we make it. We'll play You Versus Everyone at 8:20.
0: A concert got so awkward, an innocent object became a victim.
1: What?
0: Uh-huh.
2: Check this out. Here's what's trending.
3: On now.
2: Let's get the dirt.
4: May I have some dirt, please?
2: With Eric and Jenny.
0: Can't tell you about it just yet. But in a minute.
1: All right, fine.
0: The Spurs are headed to the NBA Finals.
1: Yeah, the Spurs go!
0: In a social media post yesterday, the NBA announced that the image of the Larry O'Brien Trophy, the one that's given to the winner of the finals,
1: yeah,
0: will be painted at midcourt for both games, both at the Frostbank Center and Madison Square Garden.
1: Wait, that's like new? I don't understand.
0: It hasn't happened in 15 years.
1: Oh, okay.
0: Yeah, so they're going to put the trophy at midcourt and then put the Spurs logo here at home, Knicks logo in New York.
1: Oh, okay. So we're seeing a little piece of history.
0: We are.
1: That's pretty cool. I don't care what they're painting on the freaking court, because all I care is the Spurs are going to do it in five. That's my guess.
0: You're calling five.
1: Five.
0: All right. Game one of the NBA Finals are Wednesday at the Frostbank Center. Spurs taking on the New York Knicks. Tip off at 7:30. And if you don't have local TV,
1: yeah,
0: you got to find somewhere to watch. You have to watch it on ABC.
1: Really? You can't watch it anywhere else?
0: Mm-mm. ABC.
1: Ooh. What am I supposed to do?
0: It looks like we're getting a free Hulu Live 10-day trial. And the new album from Cody Johnson could be a big one. Banks of the Trinity is the name of it, and it references the river that snakes through East Texas where he grew up. There's some collaborations on the album with Brothers Osborne, Luke Combs. Now, Cody typically writes most, if not all, of the songs that he puts on an album.
1: Ooh, but he didn't this time?
0: Not this one, just two.
1: Two of them? Two. How many? Is this like a Morgan Wallen, like 47 songs on the album?
0: 16.
1: Okay, that's better. I feel like the sweet spot is like 12 or 13. Mm-hmm. We need to knock this off, all these tracks on these albums.
0: Well, I'll take all the Cody I can get, though. So,
1: that's a good point. He's one of your all-time favorites, right?
0: Yes, it's going to come out on the 26th of this month.
1: Oh, you're counting down the days, I bet.
0: Yup. Morgan Wallen got so upset over technical difficulties at his show in Denver Friday night that he shoved his piano and flipped it over.
1: No way, really?
0: Yes.
1: Oh, man.
0: He was performing Sand in My Boots, couldn't hear the piano, so he finished the song a cappella with the audience singing along. Then he got up, pushed the piano over, broke it after his final note.
1: What?
0: Yes.
1: Oh, man. And then anger things. He's got anger things.
0: Anger management, sir. Then he made light of it on Saturday at another show. When it was time to perform the song, you said, well, let's see if the piano works tonight.
1: Whoa, can you imagine being so rich they just fly you in another piano?
0: For real.
1: You could just break a piano every night of your life.
0: Have you ever gotten in a fight with an inanimate object?
1: Yeah, but this is embarrassing.
0: What?
1: You tell yours before I embarrass myself.
0: I got mad at a lamp once.
1: Oh, you did?
0: Yes.
1: Did you break it?
0: Yes. It's like, I've had enough of you. You won't turn on, schmack.
1: So the other day, I got in a fight. I put on a little weight, but I didn't realize how much. And I got in a fight with my seatbelt because it got trapped. It got trapped under my belly.
0: Did it snap back and hit you in the face?
2: Y100 weather.
0: Slight chance of showers this afternoon. Otherwise, just partly cloudy, humid, and hot. 89 for the high.
2: The dirt.
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12: Looking at 281 northbound approaching loop 1604. Looks like we have a disabled vehicle blocking right shoulder. You're also going to see another disabled vehicle on I-10 eastbound approaching 1518 with a 2 to 3 minute delay backed up all the way to Greytown Road. That's San Antonio traffic. I'm William Shotwell.
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1: Why won't

0: Y100, San Antonio's new country leader. It's Eric and Ginny. Ginny After Dark in for Ginny Lee. She's on maternity leave.
1: A couple of weeks ago, we launched something called jury duty.
2: Order in the court.
0: Give us a dilemma on our Y100 app. We don't fix it for you.
1: The jurors will. Now, if you'd like to be a juror, you can call 877-470-5299. There are 5 juror slots open right now.
0: 5 jurors, 1 verdict.
1: And let's find out what the dilemma is today.
0: John wants to invoke the jury with his wife. Hey, what's going on, John?
3: Well, you know, my wife and I are having a disagreement. She doesn't think that married people need to share passwords. And I do. I'm shocked. I'm shocked to hear it.
1: Oh, like a Netflix password?
3: No. Like our phone passwords.
1: Oh.
3: Yeah.
1: Ugh.
3: Yeah.
0: Well, I mean, if you don't have anything to hide, so, what's the deal?
3: I don't exactly know. She just says it's like a private thing, and I don't need to know it.
1: Oh, okay. So you.

0: want access to her phone and you want to give her access to yours, but she says no. She says that's private.
1: Well, she has access to my phone. I don't care about her having my password. And it's not that I like want or need access to her phone. I'm just surprised that she's so adamant about not giving it to me.
0: Is she with you right now?
1: Yeah.
0: Uh-huh. Okay, you've made your argument. It's a solid argument. Ma'am, what's your name?
2: Hey, it's Monique.
0: Make your argument. I'm interested to hear how this is going to go.
2: Yeah, I think my husband is being quite delusional right now, as much as I love him. Why? I don't understand, you know, the password to your phone. That's a personal space. I'm not hiding bad things.
0: You're not?
2: Then
3: what?
2: It's like, I don't want, I'm texting with my girlfriends and I'm on Instagram looking at recipes.
0: Okay. All right.
2: Silly TikTok.
0: We can't give you too much of the floor.
3: No.
0: You've both made equal arguments here. Couples, should they share phone passwords?
2: It's like an invasion.
3: We're going to get 5 jurors on the phone. Now, I have to tell you, Monique, you have to stick to whatever the jurors decide, okay?
0: Do you agree with that? So if they say you have to give him your phone password, you're going to do it?
2: I mean, not reluctantly. I mean, I don't want to.
0: Okay, but you will. You're going to stick with whatever the jury says.
2: It feels like an invasion of privacy.
0: Okay, hold on. I'm going to put you on hold for a second. Okay, she's on hold. What do you think, Jenny? Is she hiding something?
3: Totally.
0: You really think so?
3: If you're not going to give the password up, you're up to something.
0: Oh, I don't think so. I'm kind of with her. I think your phone is your private space. It's where, it's like your room, your bedroom. You decorate it the way you want. You've got all your apps just the way you like it. Leave it alone. That's my space.
3: But when you're married, you share that bedroom.
0: Yeah, I mean, yeah, I let her in to my bedroom.
3: Oh, you let her in.
0: Oh, she'd be so lucky to be in my bedroom. All right. Should married couples share their phone passwords? 877-470-5299. You decide.
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4: Y100 traffic check.
0: Still got that road construction on the upper level of I-10 westbound between North Freeway and going just past Calabria. Only the left lane is going to be getting by through there, so two right lanes are going to be blocked off. A disabled vehicle is also causing some issues in the left lane on I-10 eastbound approaching 1518. That's going to be a 10 to 12 minute delay. Some stop and go traffic is back to the loop 1604. That's San Antonio traffic. I'm William Shotwell.
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0: All right, real quick before we play Sam Hunt, we have one juror spot open.
3: 877-470-5299.
0: The question is, should married folks share phone passwords? John and Monique called up, and they have to stick with whatever the jury decides. You can be a part of the jury right now. Should people in relationships share phone passwords? It's getting passionate on hold right now. 877-470-5299.

0: 100, San Antonio's new country leader. It's Eric and Ginny. Ginny After Dark in for Ginny Lee. She's on maternity leave.
1: All right. It's time to lean on the jury for something we call jury duty.
2: Order in the court.
1: Five jurors, one verdict. Now, the phones are already full.
0: Whatever the jury decides, the person has to stick to.
1: Yes. John and Monique called, and they are having an argument in their relationship right now about their phone password.
0: Ooh, scandalous.
1: John thinks he should have access to Monique's phone. She says, no, that's a private space. Whatever you decide as the jury, they are going to have to stick to. So let's just roll through them one at a time. All right, juror number one, what say you?
3: No, being married doesn't give you a right to have to lose your own personal, space.
1: Oh, wow. Coming out of the box hot.
3: Look, if you're trust and you're secure in your marriage, like, it shouldn't matter. You shouldn't need that or want that. Like, just because you're married, it doesn't mean you lose your own personal individuality.
1: Oh,
3: and a lot of people seem to miss that.
1: I love this. You are fiery. Jenny thinks Monique is hiding something just because she won't give her husband access to her phone. But I think, like you, this is my space. Let me have my space. I need a few things in this world.
3: You got to have your own separate lives. You can have your shared space, but you have to have your own separate individuality, your own life.
0: You've been hurt before, haven't you?
3: Oh, yeah.
1: Thank you, juror number one. All right, juror number two. Should married folks share phone passwords?
4: I've been married 23 years. My wife knows my password. I know her password. Do we go through each other's phones? No. Do we use each other's phones? All the time.
1: Oh.
0: Exactly.
4: You chose that person to be your partner, your teammate through life. The teammate should have access to everything.
1: Oh. Solid arguments made on both sides of this jury right now. All right, juror number three. Hello.
5: Hello.
0: What say you? Should Monique give up her phone password?
5: I think yes. That's a big red flag if she doesn't. They
1: really
5: already share everything else.
1: Mm-hmm. You do? Are you married?
5: Yes, I am.
1: And you share everything else?
5: Passwords. Yes.
1: You share the same hobbies. Everything. You share the same friends group. You share everything together.
5: Yes. Like his friends, I got to know them too, just to make sure they're not influencing wrong ideas.
1: See, I go to the movies every weekend by myself. I don't want my wife there. I don't want my kids there. I go late at night and I want my own thing. I just want to be by myself in a dark room, by myself without them. But you're saying that would be an untrustworthy thing for you if every weekend your husband at midnight was going to the movie theater.
5: I let him go and play basketball with his boys by himself.
1: I let him. Oh, okay. Thank you.
5: I'm not going to go tag along.
1: Juror number three, thank you. All right, juror number four, what do you think?
6: I think if she can't trust her significant other with her password, then she's got bigger issues than a password.
1: Okay. All right. Right now it's 3-1. Uh-huh. Juror number five, what do you think?
7: Why not? If you love each other and you trust each other, why not?
1: So you say share phone passwords?
7: Yes.
1: Whoa. Okay. You have made the final decision for everybody in San Antonio. 4-1. Thank you, juror number five.
7: Thank you.
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0: Cloudy today. We do have a slight chance for some showers this afternoon. Not everyone will see them. If you do, you're the lucky one. 89 for the high.
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26: Still got that road construction on the upper level of I-10 westbound between North Freeway and going just past Calabria. Only the left lane is going to be getting by through there, so two right lanes are going to be blocked off. A disabled vehicle is also causing some issues in the left lane on I-10 eastbound approaching 1518. That's going to be a 10 to 12 minute delay. Some stop-go traffic is back to the loop 1604. That's San Antonio traffic. I'm William Shotwell.
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0: My 100, San Antonio's new country leader. It's Eric and Ginny. Ginny After Dark in for Ginny Lee. She's on maternity leave.
1: All right, I think we've officially gone like 12 minutes without saying, go Spurs, go!
2: Go Spurs, go!
1: You want to play a little game, Ginny?
0: Yeah, let's play a game. What we got?
1: All right, let's play. What's that sound?
0: Okay, go.
1: I just made that up. What's that sound? Okay, what is this sound? See if you can name it.
0: Honking.
1: Listen again.
0: Honking.
1: Listen one more time.
0: Honking.
1: When do you think that audio is taken?
0: Let's see. Maybe Saturday night?
1: Yeah! When we made it to the freaking finals, I can't believe Brody braved downtown.
0: Oh my gosh.
1: He was down there in the thick of it. I mean, the place exploded. It was amazing. Spurs fans everywhere. Here's a little bit of some of the audio that Brody got downtown in the thick of all the excitement on Saturday. When we went to the finals.
0: Christy and I were watching the game with a friend in Helotes.
1: Oh, really?
0: At the doghouse.
1: Oh.
0: Yes.
1: I love the doghouse. It'd be nice if you invited me next time.
0: Well, sorry.
1: I was at one of the watch parties, and my son printed out, like, Wimby pictures and wrote all over them. Wimby is like his Michael Jordan. I mean, kids in San Antonio right now are watching a legend be born in front of their eyes, kind of like we did in the 90s.
0: Well, he's a great role model to have.
1: Yeah, he really is. And so he's his number one favorite player. He's got the jersey. He's got all of it. He loves it. My daughter loves the whole team just as a whole. Actually, Champagne is her favorite player.
0: Really?
1: Yeah, I don't know why. It's because he can knock those from the corner. She just loves that about him. She's like, give it to Champagne. My
0: that.
1: Wife is all in. I freaked out so hard that I knocked my own hat off my head and broke my sunglasses.
0: The ugly ones?
1: Yeah.
0: Oh,
1: but it's worth it. It was worth every minute of it. Man, I had such a blast. We are all in. We moved here like a year ago.
0: Mm-hmm.
1: And what a time to be a San Antonian.
0: Can't wait. Game one Wednesday night at the Frost Bank Center.
1: Okay. If we want to go, can we?
0: As of yesterday, upper bowl,
1: yeah.
0: Over $1,000. I'm talking
1: Whoa.
0: Like nosebleed in the very back, over $1,000.
1: Is this game
0: tickets.
1: One?
0: Game one.
1: Whoa.
0: The lower bowl starts at $2,000.
1: Ooh.
0: Courtside as high as $47,000. Now, there's also a catch. You have to live within 150 miles of the Frost Bank Center to buy tickets online.
1: Really?
0: Yes.
1: Oh, that's kind of cool.
0: Mm-hmm.
1: Go Spurs, go. That's great. Looks like we'll be watching at Doghouse together.
0: I didn't invite you.

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1: Please pay my bills.
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3: Lazy. 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
4: Oh.
3: Lazy.
4: I thought you were calling me lazy. You would be right. Honestly, the way we're giving away money is the easiest, laziest way you could get $1,000, right?
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4: 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You got to do it before 7:30. That's the only catch. All right, the drama of Second Date Update coming up next.
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0: Y100 San Antonio's new country leader. It's Eric and Ginny. Ginny After Dark in for Ginny Lee. She's out on maternity leave.
1: All right, it's time for second date update, but just a quick reminder, if you missed the keyword that's worth $1,000, it's lazy. L-A-Z-Y. Type that into the Y100 app. Win that grand before 7:30. All right, Ginny, who's up for second date update?
0: Brandon dropped us a message. Here's what he had to say.
2: Hey, this is Brandon trying to get a second date with Vivian. We got sushi at Alamo Heights, and I thought it was a good date, but then she turned down a kiss at the end of the night, and I don't know what I did wrong.
0: Sushi breath?
1: Ooh, that's a good point. Turned down a kiss, though.
0: Well, if you have sushi breath, I don't want to kiss you.
1: I wonder, yeah. Did she go like, no, or did she just...
0: Back off?
1: Yeah, I don't know. Mm-hmm. Let's find out. He's on hold, ready to go. I mean... A little embarrassing, but it's coming up next on Second Date Update. She said.

0: one date. No callback. Will there be a second date? Let's find out on the second date update with Eric and Jenny on Y100.
1: Brandon went out with Vivian. They had sushi in Alamo Heights. Brandon, how did the date go overall?
2: Hi, guys. I thought the date went great. It was a really fun night. We had a really good conversation before the food came. Restaurant was a good vibe. And I was, genuinely into her.
3: Okay. And what's her name again?
2: Her name is Vivian.
3: Vivian. Okay. Tell us about her.
2: Yeah. So, she owns her own business. So she's got a good job. I thought that was really cool.
3: Okay.
2: She's really confident. She's sexy, I gotta say. She's really smart. She's super fun. She's honestly everything I'm looking for. I was like, wow, I hit the jackpot. Mm.
1: So in your voicemail, you said that she bailed on a kiss. Did she tell you, nope, not doing it? Or did she just back off and walk away? What went down there?
2: I'll say this. So all night long, right, she was totally engaged.
3: Okay.
2: Right? At one point we were waiting for the waiter to come back and she was just staring at me across the table. We were locking eyes.
3: Whoa.
2: Which I generally take to mean that she's into me.
3: Right. And so you assumed that was a come and kiss me, big boy eye contact.
2: Yeah, I mean, it was totally that kind of thing. And it had been a really long night. The food had taken a long time. I walked her to her car.
3: Okay.
2: And I leaned in for a kiss. I just went for it. And she literally, it was almost like a cartoon. She turned her head and then just said bye and got into the car and bolted.
1: Did you have sushi breath?
3: Yeah, maybe she's not a sushi fan. Maybe you picked the wrong place.
2: No, she picked the place.
3: Oh.
2: It was her idea. She loved sushi. In fact, it was kind of funny. She ordered everything for us. She took charge and just ordered all the food for us.
3: She ordered for you? She was like, the gentleman will have.
2: Yeah. I mean, basically, yeah. I don't go out for sushi all that much. And
3: okay.
2: I think I mentioned something to that effect. And she was like, well, here, let me let me order. I come here all the time. So I was like, great.
3: Okay, this feels like we're in the right area, Jenny. I don't know if a woman actually wants a guy who would be willing to let the lady order for him.
1: If that's her thing, though, she's familiar with the menu.
3: You wouldn't be bothered by that?
1: Not
3: you wouldn't
1: at
3: want
1: all.
3: A guy who kind of stands up for himself and knows what he wants in life and he's confident and, sexy like her, like he said?
1: Maybe she wants someone totally opposite.
2: I just kind of thought I was being easygoing,
3: Yeah.
1: Yeah.
3: I get that, too.
2: Being chill.
1: Well, hang out on hold. We'll get to the bottom of this for you and try to figure out what happened.
2: Okay, thanks. I appreciate whatever y'all can find out.
3: Okay, you're going to mute your phone when we call her in just a second and listen in secretly. So hold on. We'll be right back.
2: Okay.
3: Second date update.
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1: Partly cloudy skies today. Slight chance for some showers this afternoon. It's humid. 89 for the high.
4: Correct.
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17: Taking a look at Loop 410 eastbound approaching McCullough Avenue. We still have a left lane blocked off, causing a 2 to 3 minute delay. A little bit of stop and go traffic is also going to be backed up to Vance Jackson. Slow traffic on Highway 90 eastbound between 211 going to Loop 410. Also going to have a 5 to 6 minute delay. That's San Antonio traffic. I'm William Shotwell.
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0: It's the second date update with Eric and Jenny on Y100.
1: Brandon went out with Vivian. They had a great date. Can't figure this out because there was great conversation. Mm-hmm. They locked eyes through the whole meal, which to me is like, hey, I'm into you.
2: They went and got sushi. Now, she ordered all the sushi, and I have speculated that maybe she didn't want a guy who would just let the lady order for him.
1: Maybe, or he had sushi breath.
2: We don't know what happened, but we're going to call her now. Are we missing anything, Brandon, before we give her that call?
3: No, I mean, that's the gist of it. I really liked her, so I hope that y'all can figure it out, and maybe we can get a second date.
2: Okay, all right, mute your phone now. It's time to give her a call.
4: Hello.
1: Hi, is this Vivian?
4: This is she.
1: This is Eric and Jenny from Y100, and you're on the air right now. You have been nominated for a prize, a second date with a guy named Brandon, and we're going to pay for everything.
2: Congratulations.
4: You want me to go on a second date with Brandon?
2: Yeah, we're going to pay for it.
4: Yeah, no.
2: No.
1: Did something happen?
4: No. He's very sweet. But I just, did you talk to him? Has anyone ever talked to him about his mouth?
1: No.
2: His mouth, like on his face.
4: Yeah, like his actual mouth.
1: What's wrong with his mouth?
4: Well, nothing. If you're like attracted to baby birds, but I'm into like real men.
1: So he has a small mouth?
2: Is that what you're saying? I don't understand.
4: Yes, that's what I'm saying. It's like freakishly small. Like it's like a Cheerio in the middle of his face.
1: That's the reason you don't want to go out with him?
4: Okay, so I noticed it like the first time he smiled at me. I thought it was kind of odd. And I didn't want to be like, oh, well, I've got the ick. I'm going to leave. You know what I mean?
2: Right, sure.
1: Yeah.
2: Okay.
4: And then the sushi came and he picked up a regular like standard sushi roll and he like couldn't get it in his mouth.
1: It doesn't seem like a reason to not go out with somebody.
2: Yeah, this is like a deal breaker? The tiny Cheerio-sized mouth?
4: I tried to focus on the conversation. I really did. But every time he talked, all I could see was this tiny little mouth, like working so hard. And I need a man with a full-size mouth.
2: Wait, is this why he said that you were staring at him? Was this what this was? Is that why you turned down the kiss? Is that all of this?
4: Well, yeah. I just couldn't. I'm sorry. I just couldn't. It was just, I just felt gross about thinking about little, like kissing this little like coin purse mouth. Like, I might never eat sushi again. Like, I couldn't stop thinking about it.
3: I'm sorry. I just had to jump in here.
1: Vivian, Brandon what? Is on the phone.
2: Yeah.
1: He really likes you, wants to go out again.
2: He did hear you say he's got a disgusting little coin purse mouth.
1: Yeah.
4: Great. That's super great.
3: Vivian, I have a completely normal sized mouth. I have a...
4: Oh, honey, no.
3: I can even call it a huge mouth. I've had women tell me my mouth is gigantic and they couldn't even handle the size of my mouth. I don't know what you're talking about.
4: Sweetie, it looks like you can only eat soup. Like, I need big mouth energy. That's what I need.
3: Well, okay. maybe you have a bigger than normal mouth. You ever think of that?
2: This is
1: just ridiculous.
4: Fine. You know what? It's a vibe. And if maybe I have a huge mouth, that's fine. But then I can't be with someone with a tiny mouth.
3: Hey, I've got plenty of vibe. Like, look past the
4: through a very small opening.
3: It's not as small. I've been told by previous partners that I have a very nice mouth that I can really, not to be gross, but I can pinch.
4: Oh, okay. I don't even have big old mouths. I need someone with a big, normal-sized mouth.
1: Who are you looking for, Steven Tyler?
4: I would not.

0: I know. What do you want, Billy the Big Mouth Bass?
1: Okay. Y'all.
2: I don't think this... I mean, I don't understand why this is...
3: You guys, I couldn't even make it through dinner. I was, like, horrified and fascinated. It looks like he's whistling all the time.
0: I am a very good whistler, and that's beside the point.
2: Brandon, is this even worth it, dude?
1: Yeah.
0: No, this is nuts. I have never in my life been, I'm not even insulted. I'm just sort of flabbergasted. Yeah, no. If you don't want my mouth, you don't get my mouth, and it's your loss.
4: Coming up next on Eric and Jenny.
2: I can't believe her. Like, really that shallow?
1: Okay, let's move along. Even though I don't want to, because what we're about to do next, let me just say, you got to come back because I'm wearing a dog shock collar.
2: What?
1: Yep, it's around my neck right now. I'll explain when we come back.
4: Missed any part of Second Date Update? 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
7: Stop and go traffic is going to continue right now on 35 southbound. The exit ramp to get on Frostbank Center Drive is going to be blocked off for an accident. Expect brake tap 2 to get through there. Highway 90 eastbound between 211 and going to Loop 410 also has a 3 to 5 minute inconvenience. That's San Antonio traffic. I'm William Shotwell.
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0: Y100, San Antonio's new country leader. It's Erica Jitty, Jitty After Dark. In for Jenny Lee, she's on maternity leave.
1: Have you ever told yourself, well, that seemed like a good idea at the time, and then you look back and go, ooh, what was I thinking?
0: Every morning when I wake up at 4.
1: Well, today I think you're going to be legitimately happy that you're sitting there, because we are going to do something in honor of our Spurs that I don't want to do anymore.
0: What are we doing?
1: Okay, you know how the Corgi on social media has correctly predicted all the games of the last series versus the Thunder?
0: He pushes the ball down the stairs, right?
1: Yeah, it's kind of it's accidental. The Corgi is pushing a ball down the stairs and it falls in a trash can that corresponds to a team. And he correctly picked every single game of the last series.
0: Okay.
1: Well, I was like, the Y100 family can do that. If a dog can do it, we can do it.
0: Oh, gosh.
1: So I am wearing a dog shock collar around my neck right this second.
0: You're what?
1: Yeah. So call up 877-470-5299. We're going to do something called shocking game predictions.
0: Do I get the remote?
1: You do get the remote.
0: Yes!
1: I don't want to do this.
0: Oh, I can't. Where is it at?
1: Okay, I've got the remote. You're not holding it yet. Oh, so what's going to happen? Somebody's going to call up and they're going to tell you when to shock me. Now, I have logos for the New York Knicks in my hand.
0: Okay.
1: And logo for the Spurs. I will rotate those.
0: Okay.
1: I'll hold one up. Then I'll hold the next one up. Then I'll hold another one up. And the second the caller tells you to shock me, that is the prediction for game one of the finals.
0: I can't wait.
1: Okay, let me just, I'm going to put it on level 1 out of 100, okay?
0: Okay.
1: Okay, let me see. Hold on. I'm going to push it myself. I'm not going to let you touch it. Okay, ready? Okay, it was very slight. All right, here's the remote.
0: I think you need to crank it up a little bit.
1: Okay, I'm going to put it on 20.
0: 20?
1: Okay, here.
0: Okay, hand this.
1: Okay, you've got it in your hand. Uh-huh. I'm so scared. Please, please don't hurt me.
0: I may have moved it a little past
1: what?
0: 20.
1: No. All right. Are you going to...
0: How'd that feel? did you wee?
1: A little bit. I think it did a little bit. It can't go up higher than that.
0: I love this. Let's try this one.
1: No. Okay, 877-470-5299. If you want to do shocking game predictions, you will tell Jenny when to stop, and you will choose the winner of game one versus the Knicks. I don't want to do this anymore.
0: This is the best day of my life.
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0: Partly cloudy this afternoon. We have a chance for some showers. 91 for the high.
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2: 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Traffic check.
1: Stop and go traffic is going to continue right now on 35 southbound. The exit ramp to get on Frostbank Center Drive is going to be blocked off for an accident. Expect brake tap 2 to get through there. Highway 90 eastbound between 211 and going to loop 410 also has a 3 to 5 minute inconvenience. That's San Antonio traffic. I'm William Shotwell.
2: 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Y100.

0: 100, San Antonio's new country leader. It's Eric and Jenny. Jenny After Dark. In for Jenny Lee. She's on maternity leave and missing this great game.
1: But before we play it, reminder, we've got a big concert announcement in about 8 minutes from right now. But first, does everyone in San Antonio hate me? Everyone called, Jenny. The whole city called up. We're going to do something called shocking game predictions. I'm wearing a dog shock collar around my neck right now. I have two paddles, one in each hand. One is labeled Knicks. Mm-hmm. The other, Spurs. I'm going to rotate them back and forth, back and forth. Now, the caller on hold is going to tell you when to push the remote to shock me.
0: Yes.
1: Whichever paddle I'm holding at the time, that is the prediction for game one of the finals.
0: Game one. All right.
1: Go Spurs, go. Go I'm Spurs, doing go. This for our Spurs.
0: Okay.
1: All right. Let's find out who is going to be shocking me.
2: Michelle,
1: do you hate my guts?
2: No.
0: But do you want to hear Eric get shocked?
2: Maybe.
1: All right. I've got this dog shock collar around my neck. You are going to tell Jenny when to push it. Okay. You can't see me because I'm on the radio. So you don't know if I'm holding up a Knicks or if I'm holding up a Spurs logo. The second I get shocked, whichever logo I'm holding at that time, that is going to be the winner of game one. We're going to do our own prediction right here on the air live.
2: Oh no. Okay.
1: Okay. Ready?
2: Okay.
0: All right, let's go.
1: Okay, I'm rotating logos. I don't want to do this. Michelle
0: sweating.
1: Just never.
0: He's sweating.
1: Stop. Oh, oh. It's Spurs.
2: Yes. Woo.
1: Game one goes to the Spurs, and now I have to go number two.
0: Michelle, you're awesome.
2: You're welcome.
1: Okay, don't hit it again, though.
0: One more time.

KCYY San Antonio. It's Eric and Jenny on San Antonio's new country leader, Y101.

0: Toronto's new country leader. It's Eric and Ginny. Ginny After Dark. Fill it in for Ginny Lee. She's on maternity leave.
1: All right, Ginny After Dark. I've got my drum roll ready for the big concert announcement.
0: Ooh,
1: are you ready?
0: Let's go.
1: I'm going to let you do the honors. Here we go.
0: Riley Green and Randy Houser, October 1st at the Moody Center in Austin.
1: Amazing. And we have tickets three times a day here on Y100. They just gave us a handful to give away. So we are going to play You Versus Everyone for Riley Green tickets. That's going to come up right after The Dirt, where we're talking all things Spurs. Go Spurs, go.
0: Go Spurs, go.

0: 100, San Antonio's new country leader. It's Eric and Jenny. Jenny After Dark in for Jenny Lee. She's on maternity leave.
1: Just minutes ago, we announced Riley Green is coming to the Moody Center in Austin in October with Randy freaking Houser. And we're going to play You Versus Everyone for those tickets about 10 minutes from right now. As soon as the dirt is over, call 877-470-5299. As soon as we finish, 877-470-5299. What's coming up in the dirt?
0: A concert got so awkward, an innocent object became a victim.
1: What?
0: Uh-huh.
2: Check this out. Here's what's trending.
3: Online now.
2: Let's get the dirt.
4: May I have some dirt, please?
2: With Eric and Jenny.
0: Can't tell you about it just yet. Ah. But in a minute.
1: All right, fine.
0: The Spurs are headed to the NBA Finals.
1: Yeah! Woo! The Spurs go!
0: In a social media post yesterday, the NBA announced that the image of the Larry O'Brien trophy, the one that's given to the winner of the finals,
1: yeah,
0: will be painted at midcourt for both games, both at the Frostbank Center and Madison Square Garden.
1: Wait, that's like new? I don't understand.
0: It hasn't happened in 15 years.
1: Oh, okay.
0: Yeah, so they're going to put the trophy at midcourt and then put the Spurs logo here at home, Knicks logo in New York.
1: Oh, okay. So we're seeing a little piece of history.
0: We are.
1: That's pretty cool. I don't care what they're painting on the freaking court because all I care is the Spurs are going to do it in five. That's my guess.
0: You're calling five.
1: Five.
0: All right. Game one of the NBA Finals are Wednesday at the Frostbank Center. Spurs taking on the New York Knicks. Tip off at 7:30. And if you don't have local TV,
1: yeah,
0: you got to find somewhere to watch. You have to watch it on ABC.
1: Really? You can't watch it anywhere else?
0: Mm-mm. ABC.
1: Ooh. What am I supposed to do?
0: It looks like we're getting a free Hulu Live 10-day trial. And the new album from Cody Johnson could be a big one. Banks of the Trinity is the name of it, and it references the river that snakes through East Texas where he grew up. There's some collaborations on the album with Brothers Osborne, Luke Combs. Now, Cody typically writes most, if not all, of the songs that he puts on an album.
1: Ooh, but he didn't this time?
0: Not this one, just two.
1: Two of them? Two. How many? Is this like a Morgan Wallen, like 47 songs on the album?
0: 16.
1: Okay, that's better. I feel like the sweet spot is like 12 or 13. Mm-hmm. We need to knock this off, all these tracks on these albums.
0: Well, I'll take all the Cody I can get, though. So.
1: That's a good point. He's one of your all-time favorites, right?
0: Yes, it's going to come out on the 26th of this month.
1: Oh, you're counting down the days, I bet.
0: Yup. Morgan Wallen got so upset over technical difficulties at his show in Denver Friday night that he shoved his piano and flipped it over.
1: No way, really?
0: Yes.
1: Oh,
0: he
1: man.
0: He was performing Sand in My Boots, couldn't hear the piano, so he finished the song a cappella with the audience singing along. Then he got up, pushed the piano over, broke it after his final note.
1: What?
0: Yes.
1: Oh, man. And then anger things. He's got anger things.
0: Anger management, sir. Then he made light of it on Saturday at another show. When it was time to perform the song, you said, well, let's see if the piano works tonight.
1: Whoa, can you imagine being so rich they just fly you in another piano?
0: For real.
1: You could just break a piano every night of your life.
0: Have you ever gotten in a fight with an inanimate object?
1: Yeah, but this is embarrassing.
0: What?
1: You tell yours before I embarrass myself.
0: I got mad at a lamp once.
1: Oh, you did?
0: Yes.
1: Did you break it?
0: Yes. It's like, I've had enough of you. You won't turn on, schmack.
1: So the other day, I got in a fight. I put on a little weight.
2: Y100 weather.
0: Slight chance for some afternoon showers. Partly cloudy, humid today. 89 for the high.
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23: Stop and Go traffic is going to continue right now on 35 southbound. The exit ramp to get on Frostbank Center Drive is going to be blocked off for an accident. Expect brake tap 2 to get through there. Highway 90 eastbound between 211 and going to Loop 410 also has a 3 to 5 minute inconvenience. That's San Antonio traffic. I'm William Shotwell.
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0: Antonio's new country leader. It's Eric and Jenny. Jenny After Dark in for Jenny Lee. She's out on maternity leave.
1: Everyone in San Antonio is rooting against one person right now.
0: They're going to have a chance to win some Riley Green tickets. He's at the Moody Center October 1st.
1: Yes, and you can win them before you buy them here on Y100. They don't even go on sale until when? Friday?
0: Friday at 10 a.m.
1: Oh, so let's find out who everyone's rooting against, because if they get one trivia question wrong, caller 10 can steal these tickets to see Riley.
0: That's why it's called You Versus Everyone.
2: You versus
1: Y100. Hey, what's your name, most hated person in San Antonio?
3: This is Felicia.
1: Felicia, do you know why everyone hates you?
3: Yes.
1: Okay. So you know how this game works. You get one trivia question and one trivia question only. You get it right and you see Riley. You get it wrong, caller 10 steals. Okay.
3: Okay.
1: So focus. All the pressure is on you.
0: Are you ready, ma'am?
3: Yes.
0: Any Texan fan of basketball
1: knows
0: there's a big rivalry between the Spurs and the Dallas Mavericks.
1: Okay, hold on. Did you know that? Are you a big Spurs fan?
3: Yes.
1: You are. Okay. So is this a Spurs-related question?
0: Yes.
1: Okay.
0: All right, Felicia. True or false? The Spurs originally started in Dallas.
1: Ooh.
3: In Dallas?
0: Yes. True or false?
1: You got a 50-50 shot here and 3 seconds to answer.
3: True. No, yes. I don't know. True?
0: Girl, you're going to see me!
3: I had no idea.
1: You had a 50-50 shot, but you did it. You can't even buy these Riley Green tickets yet until Friday, but you already won a pair. You are a first winner. Congrats.
0: Woo!
3: Yay, thank y'all. I'm so excited.
1: And go Spurs, go.
3: Go Spurs. We're about to sweep them in four, guaranteed.
1: You think so? In four is your prediction?
3: We're sweeping them. We are going to sweep them. That's it.
1: Oh, wow.
0: I love it.
1: You heard it here

0: first.
1: If anyone needs closure, in 67, we were the Dallas Chaparrals.
2: Oh, in 1967?
1: Uh-huh.
2: Whoa.
3: Chaparrals?
1: Chaparrals.
2: That's not very intimidating.
1: No. Hi, I'm a Chaparral.
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19: There are three things that always happen during hailstorm season. One, balls of ice fall like bullets from the sky. 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
4: Y100. Traffic check.
2: Stop and go traffic is going to continue right now on 35 southbound. The exit ramp to get on Frostbank Center Drive is going to be blocked off for an accident. Expect brake tap 2 to get through there. Highway 90 eastbound between 211 and going to Loop 410 also has a 3 to 5 minute inconvenience. That's San Antonio traffic. I'm William Shotwell.
4: Alamo City Proud.
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0: in San Antonio's new country leader. It's Eric and Ginny. Ginny After Dark in for Ginny Lee. She's on maternity leave.
1: A couple of weeks ago, we launched something called Jury Duty.
2: Order in the court.
0: Give us a dilemma on our Y100 app. We don't fix it for you.
1: The jurors will. Now, if you'd like to be a juror, you can call 877-470-5299. There are 5 juror slots open right now.
0: 5 jurors, 1 verdict.
1: And let's find out what the dilemma is today.
0: John wants to invoke the jury with his wife. Hey, what's going on, John?
3: Well, my wife and I are having a disagreement. She doesn't think that married people need to share passwords. And I do. I'm shocked. I'm shocked to hear it.
1: Oh, like a Netflix password?
3: No. Like our phone passwords.
1: Oh, yeah.
0: Well, I mean, if you don't have anything to hide, so, what's the deal?
3: I don't exactly know. She just says it's like a private thing, and I don't need to know it.
1: Oh, okay. So you want access to her phone, and you want to give her access to yours, but she says no. She says that's private.
3: Well, she has access to my phone. I don't care about her having my password. And it's not that I like want or need access to her phone. I'm just surprised that she's so adamant about not giving it to me.
1: Is
3: she
1: with you right now?
3: Yeah.
1: Uh-huh. Okay, you've made your argument. It's a solid argument. Ma'am, what's your name?
4: Hey, it's Monique.
1: Make your argument. I'm interested to hear how this is gonna go.
4: Yeah, I think my husband is being quite delusional right now, as much as I love him. I don't understand, the password to your phone, that's a personal space. I'm not hiding bad things.
1: You're not?
4: I have, no.
0: Then what?
4: But it's like, I'm texting with my girlfriends and I'm on Instagram looking at recipes.
1: Okay. All right.
4: Silly TikTok.
1: We can't give you too much of the floor.
0: No.
1: You've both made equal arguments here. Couples, should they share phone passwords?
4: It's like an invasion.
0: We're going to get 5 jurors on the phone. Now, I have to tell you, Monique, you have to stick to whatever the jurors decide, okay?
1: Do you agree with that? So if they say you have to give him your phone password, you're going to do it?
4: I mean, not reluctantly. I mean, I don't want to.
1: Okay, but you will. You're going to stick with whatever the jury says.
4: It feels like an invasion of privacy.
1: Okay, hold on. I'm going to put you on hold for a second. Okay, she's on hold. What do you think, Jenny? Is she hiding something?
0: Totally.
1: You really think so?
0: If you're not going to give the password up, you're up to something.
1: Oh, I don't think so. I'm kind of with her. I think your phone is your private space. It's where, it's like your room, your bedroom. You decorate it the way you want. You've got all your apps just the way you like it. Leave it alone. That's my space.
0: But when you're married, you share that bedroom.
1: Yeah, I mean, yeah, I let her in to my bedroom.
0: Oh, you let her in.
1: Oh, she'd be so lucky to be in my bedroom. All right. Should married couples share their phone passwords? 877-470-529. You decide.
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0: The air is soup. Humid out there today. Partly cloudy skies. 89 for the high. Slight chance for some rain this afternoon.
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31: A little bit of road construction on the upper level of I-10 westbound between North Frio and going just past Culebra. It looks like only the left lane is open to get through that area right now. Two right lanes are going to be blocked off. A disabled vehicle also has a left shoulder shut down on I-10 westbound approaching Vance Jackson. Not a big deal to sit through, but a brake tap or two can be expected. 281 southbound approaching Bitters. Got a disabled vehicle blocking off a right shoulder. I'm William Shotwell, and that's San Antonio Traffic.
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0: 100, San Antonio's new country leader. It's Erica Ginny, Ginny After Dark, in for Ginny Lee. She's on maternity leave.
1: All right, it's time to lean on the jury for something we call jury duty.
2: Order in the court.
1: Five jurors, one verdict. Now, the phones are already full.
0: Whatever the jury decides, the person has to stick to.
1: Yes, John and Monique called, and they are having an argument in their relationship right now about their phone password.
0: Ooh, scandalous.
1: John thinks he should have access to Monique's phone. She says, no, that's a private space. Whatever you decide as the jury, they are going to have to stick to. So let's just roll through them one at a time. All right, juror number one, what say you?
3: No, being married doesn't give you a right to have to lose your own personal, you know, space.
1: Oh, wow. Mm. Coming out of the box hot.
3: Look, if you're trust and you're secure in your marriage, like, it shouldn't matter. You shouldn't need that or want that. Like, just because you're married, it doesn't mean you lose your own personal individuality.
1: Oh,
3: and a lot of people seem to miss that.
1: I love this. You
0: I
1: are
0: think
1: fiery.
0: She's hiding.
1: Jenny thinks Monique is hiding something just because she won't give her husband access to her phone. But I think, like you, this is my space. Let me have my space. I need a few things in this world.
3: You gotta have your own separate lives.
0: You've been hurt before, haven't you?
3: Oh, yeah.
1: All right, juror number two. Should married folks share phone passwords?
4: Been married 23 years. My wife knows my password. I know her password. Do we go through each other's phones? No. Do we use each other's phones? All the time.
1: Oh.
0: Exactly.
4: You chose that person to be your partner, your teammate through life. The teammate should have access to everything.
1: Oh. Solid arguments made on both sides of this jury right now. All right, juror number three.
0: What say you? Should Monique give up her phone password?
5: Yes. That's a big red flag if she doesn't. They
1: really?
5: Already share everything else.
1: Mm-hmm. You do? Are you married?
5: Yes, I am.
1: You
5: and
1: share everything
5: our
1: else?
5: Password. Yes.
1: You share the same hobbies. You share the same friends group. You share everything together.
5: Well, I let him go and play basketball with his boys by himself.
1: I let him. Oh, okay.
5: I'm not going to go tag along.
1: Juror number three, thank you. All right, juror number four, what do you think?
6: I think if she can't trust her significant other with her password, then she's got bigger issues than a password.
1: Okay. All right. Right now it's 3-1. Uh-huh. Juror number five, what do you think?
7: If you love each other and you trust each other, why not?
1: So you say share phone passwords?
7: Yes.
1: Whoa. Okay. You have made the final decision for everybody in San Antonio. 4-1. Thank you, juror number five.
7: Thank you.
1: 4-1, Jenny. Married folks and people in relationships should be open with their passwords.
0: Yeah. And it's not about snooping. My husband has mine. I have his. I don't go in there and look for things.
1: We're kind of in a relationship here. So give me your password.
0: Here.
1: What? You would just be open and honest about that?
0: Yep.
1: No. No.
0: You can have it. I don't have anything to hide.
1: You couldn't pay me $1,000 for my phone password. And speaking of $1,000, we're giving it away at 9 o'clock.
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Y100.

0: Antonio's new country leader. It's Eric and Ginny. Ginny After Dark. In for Ginny Lee. She's on maternity leave.
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1: I'm loving this Jason Aldean song. Don't tell on me. It's a weird title, but it's a

0: You know it's summer in San Antonio when you skip work to go to the river and your coworkers are already there.
1: Hey, Joe from accounting, what's up?
0: It's the Y100 Days of Summer on San Antonio's new country leader.

0: country leader. It's Eric and Ginny, Ginny After Dark. And for Ginny Lee, she's on maternity leave.
1: You've got a nice mouth.
0: Thanks. What a weird second date update we had today.
1: I love that you didn't even question it. I tell you you've got a nice mouth. And you're like, thank you. I don't get nearly enough compliments on my mouth. Today was all about the mouth on second date update.
0: I cannot believe that woman.
1: You've got to go get the Y100 app. Scroll down. It'll say second date update. It's the weirdest deal breaker we've probably ever had on second date update.
0: It's a doozy.
1: We couldn't contain our laughter this time.
0: No.
1: Oh, I feel so unprofessional, but you got to go listen to it. Second date update on the Y100 app.
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0: Partly cloudy and humid today. 89 for the high. We have a chance for some showers pretty much all week.
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0: 100, San Antonio's new country leader. It's Erica Ginny, Ginny After Dark. In for Ginny Lee, she's on maternity leave.
1: I'm not talking to Christy Brooks. She's in here right now, but I'm not talking to her.
2: Why are you not talking to me?
1: Because you two watched the Spurs game together without me.
2: Oh, my gosh.
1: No one invited me.
2: Bro. You were invited. If you'll recall,
1: yeah.
2: I sent an email. Who wants to go to the Dylan Scott show? Let me know. Blah, blah, blah. Because we went and had dinner and watched the game, then went to Dylan Scott.
1: Oh.
2: You see how that works there, big boy? So you could have gone. Don't start with me.
1: I should probably read your emails more often.
2: You're such a girl.
0: You're not going to win this one, Eric.
1: Well, how'd you feel when we made it to the finals?
2: Crazy excited.
1: Was it great where you saw it?
2: Oh, yeah. It was fun. We had a good time.
0: We had a great time.
2: Except for the creepy bartender. We had a great time.
1: Whoa. Okay, we'll get into that later.
2: Uh-huh.
1: Y'all posted a crazy video outside of one of the stores that's selling the merch now.
2: Yes. Academy had merch like immediately, and there was a line wrapped around the building.
0: At least
2: Ginny's
0: twice over.
2: Leaning out my car window, screaming at people. It was awesome. Kind of like if you were to go to a Riley Green concert.
1: Oh, look at that segue.
2: See how I did that?
1: You got Riley Green tickets?
2: I do. 1 o'clock hour, your chance to win.
1: That's why you're the boss.
2: That's right.
1: Invite me next time.
2: I did.

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1: No chance of rain, but I just got spit on from the sky when I went through the Starbucks line. Highs today in the mid to upper 80s tonight, partly cloudy, lows in the mid 70s.
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Completely Green. Eric and Jenny announced that show this morning. He's going to be at the Moody Center in October. And we have got your tickets before you can even buy them. We're going to do that in the 1 o'clock hour. First, we've got $1,000 at 11 o'clock. So listen for that keyword. Lainey Wilson and Somewhere Over Laredo on Y100.

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1: Partly cloudy today. Highs in the mid to upper 80s tonight. Partly cloudy with lows in the mid 70s.
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Y100 San Antonio's new country leader, put on a great show Saturday night. Dealt with all the honking that was going on outside of floors. Love that. Morgan Wallen now on Y100.

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1: Partly cloudy tonight. Lows are going to be in the mid-70s. Tomorrow, a few clouds with highs near 90.
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Antonio's new country leader, Y100, with Luke Bryan. One margarita. You can never have just one margarita. Come on now. It's on Y100.

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1: Partly cloudy tonight. Lows are going to be in the mid-70s. Tomorrow, clouds are going to stick around, just a few, with highs near 90.
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Toronto's new country leader, Y100. Did get your hands on those Riley Green tickets this hour. 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

500. Knicks, Spurs, Wednesday night, Frostbank Center. This morning, Eric predicted Spurs in five. I like that because that means the Spurs get to win at home.

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1: Partly cloudy tonight. Lows are going to be in the mid-70s. Tomorrow, few clouds, highs near 90.
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Y100, San Antonio's new country leader. Brody with you. Hope you're doing great. What a weekend with the Spurs winning. Whole city's excited. This is going to be one of the best weeks of the year. Welcome to the show.

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1: Warm the next couple afternoons. Maybe some rain by Wednesday, but still no thunder. Right now, 88 here in the Medical Center.
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8: Good afternoon. Great to see you again. Hope you had a great weekend. Let's start on the far southeast side. 37 southbound approaching Southton, adding on around 20 minutes. That's road work. We're down to just one lane, and that's pretty much bumper to bumper from South Preza. That's San Antonio Traffic. I'm Gary Mack.
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You think we'll see Parker McCollum courtside in any of the Spurs games during the finals? The cheapest seats, like the nosebleeds, they're still over $1,000 each. And I just looked, there's some courtside near the basket

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All we're asking you to do is keep listening. We got about 30 minutes. We'll give you the next keyword. It's coming up.

0: 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It's Bailey Zimmerman. 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
0: 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On Y100, San Antonio's new country leader. 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
1: Watch for an accident. Loop 1604. This is westbound right before O'Connor delays. Got those timed out around 15, 20 minutes from over stop and go from Green Mountain. From the northeast side to the southeast side now, I-37 northbound. That's road work at Loop 410. That's San Antonio traffic. I'm Gary Mack.
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Y100 commercial free ride home. We had the big concert announcement earlier today. Riley Green coming to the Moody Center October 1st. He's bringing Randy Houser with him. We got your tickets all week.

100, San Antonio's new country leader. We got Hey Brody coming up. 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
1: Nice afternoon to go swimming. We're at 90 here in the medical center. Looks like 70s tonight, about 90 again tomorrow, maybe some rain Wednesday.
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9: Accidents now on I-35 southbound at BMC. That has its brakes from the 410 south cutoff. Also on a loop forward to 1604, westbound before O'Connor. Road work down to one lane, 37 northbound past Highway 97. That's San Antonio traffic. I'm Gary Mack.
8: 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The time where we feel miserable and love every minute of it. The Y-100 Days of Summer.

Welcome to Hey Brody. Today we heard from Gilbert over in Stone Oak. He said, "Hey Brody, I went to Chick-fil-A Friday afternoon, and you know how the lanes merge? Well, this lady cut me off. I had ordered before her, and she still went in front of me. It's like she didn't even see me, and it made me so mad. What should I do?" Bro, this happened Friday, and you're not over it? You're hitting up the radio station because someone beat you to a chicken sandwich? Grow up. You held a grudge longer than the drive-thru line. Dude, seriously, like, this isn't even a real issue. You should have had, like, the best weekend ever with the Spurs winning, but you're focused on the lady that cut you off in the drive-thru Friday? That's the most Stone Oak thing I've ever heard. Have a good day, Gilbert. Thanks for listening. Check it out. If you're in need of relationship advice, how to act when you go out, how to be a Texan, dealing with your neighbors, or you just want to tell us how you did something dumb and you messed up, then please let us know. 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Until tomorrow, friends.

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0: Y 100 Days of Summer. Dylan, you're number 10. You got the Riley Green tickets, bro.
1: Oh, sweet.
0: Who are you going to take with you?
1: I don't know.
0: Okay.
1: Man, I got options.
0: Yeah, you got some serious options now because, like, this could score you some major points. You know what I mean?
1: It sure could.
0: Okay. Think about that. You got until October, all right?
1: All right.
0: Hey, appreciate you having us on. We got those tickets all week. Win them before you can buy them. We're commercial free. Megan Maroney, Beautiful Things.

Y100 commercial free. It was great being downtown Saturday when the Spurs won and then seeing all the videos everybody was posting. And then the fact that Wimby was carrying out that MVP trophy and letting Spurs fans touch it.

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1: Looks like low 90s again tomorrow afternoon. Maybe some rain possible beginning Wednesday.
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6: To the far northwest side, plan on twiddling your thumbs for around 15 minutes. That's an accident. Loop 1604 south at Braun. We're stop and go from Kyle Seal. Also, road work blocks a lane or maybe two. Loop 1604 westbound at Redland. That's San Antonio traffic. I'm Gary Mack.
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Y100, San Antonio's new country leader, Randy Houser, going to be joining Riley Green at the Moody Center in Austin. We got those tickets again for you starting tomorrow morning with Eric and Jenny. Here's George.

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27: To the far northwest side, plan on twiddling your thumbs for around 15 minutes. That's an accident. Loop 1604 south at Braun. We're stop and go from Kyle Seal. Also, road work blocks a lane or maybe two. Loop 1604 westbound at Redland. That's San Antonio traffic. I'm Gary Mack.
26: KCYY San Antonio. Born in Texas. Military City strong.
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100, San Antonio's new country leader. Ella Langley was just in Denver with Morgan Wallen Saturday night. There was over 80,000 people there to see them. She posted a video and just her aura on stage, incredible. She

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1: 70s overnight, about 90 again tomorrow afternoon. 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
2: 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According to federal reports, truck safety inspections, the enforcement that keeps dangerous rigs off the road, dropped 60% last year. 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And Texas already leads the nation in fatal truck crashes. TxDOT reported over 30,000 big rig wrecks last year alone. 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
12: Let's start with road work on the southwest side. Loop 410 westbound. Before Somerset, delays really haven't budged all that much for us around 10 minutes from Czar Zamora. Also, accidents 1604 southbound before Braun at 10 and Judson at Stahl. That's San Antonio traffic. I'm Gary Mack.
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17: All right, gotta talk fast. Northeast side, we have a stalled vehicle. Blocks the right shoulder of the 410 southbound connector ramp if you're traveling I-35 southbound. Also, road work around Midtown on the upper level of I-10 westbound between North Frio and Calabria. Just one lane open at San Antonio Traffic. I'm Gary Mack.
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0: 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You have a great night. 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

0: you know it's summer in San Antonio when you skip work to go to the river and your coworkers are already there.
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0: It's the Y100 Days of Summer on San Antonio's new country leader.